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0: Be glad that you're alone. 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I mean, I don't see what she sees, but maybe it's 'cause I'm wearing your cologne. I'm a bad guy.
1: 晏晝記得找我的這位 叫做Osaka Chow的朋友 他選了有Billie Eilish 希望跟他的朋友一起聽 歌名叫做Bad Guy
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